0: 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From Kick-Ass. Smile FM.
1: Can I have what I can't touch? Tell me now if I'm too much. I'ma give you what you want, yeah. It's body heat radiation. It's the anticipation. Come on, give me what I want.

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2: 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It's Sigala here. Just want to say thanks for playing my songs.

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0: 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Hai să fim number one.